0: And this is Digital Buzz Music. Ideas of Costa Milano. And I'm listening to Radio 54 Afternoon Panorama. Chimichimani, Gito Yavanta.
1: Easy? Yeah. Nyahamba nye casino, nye society.
2: Okay, ma'am.
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Yes, we are Radio Future for African Panorama. It is indeed the Gospel Calabar Show, yeah. And for the next 3 hours, let me give you nothing but the best gospel music. Why not, why not? And let me salute my big people out there. Yes, there are big people out there. DJ TC Chibutsu, how are you doing, my brother? And this is the man who actually introduced me to Radio Mfunge. DJ TC is based in Cape Town, South Africa, our broadcaster and our technical support as well. When the radio is doing its own issues, its own shenanigans, we just go DJ TC and say, DJ TC, I don't know what is happening here. I don't even know where to press. You will face it to respond with a laugh and then tell you what to do. Then boom, the magic starts. Let me salute the Chief Operations Office of the Radio, Radio 54 African Panorama. His Excellence Ambassador, Mr. G. Godfrey Way Kwama Danire. Our broadcaster as well here on radio every Tuesday. With the African passport, he will tell you that whenever it happens in Africa, it takes a center stage here on Radio 54. How are you doing, Ambassador? Thank you so much for tuning in. Greet and salute the twins there. I hope they are well. Let me greet and salute the general, the advocate, General Eric Knight Rider. Amrisei Kovakuru Wangu. Kuna Matata Asandi Sana Show every Sunday, Vani Gwari Panapa Radio. Giving you this beautiful program. Patini Gatsingo Di Koko Loko. Koko Loko, Koko Loko. Radio 54 broadcasters, how are you doing wherever you are? Queen Black Ace, how are you doing? Amasiko is some double call presenter. What a beautiful show you bring. Opinde Uze Nyaza as Africa as well. We salute your hard work here on Radio 54 as other broadcasters. We really see what you're doing. Much appreciated. It's All Systems Gospel every Monday. My sister Cornelia Mkanda, a business on the beat. I see you're tuned into the radio. God bless you. I thank you for the support. We have NKD Umhlobo Omnene, Umhlobo Omnandi, Akanyalam Studios, Midrand, South Africa. Thank you so much for tuning in, my brother. And yes, we always enjoy your programs, especially when you come as a. I actually want to say, especially when you come as a couple. Mushandro Vapano. And that is when you come with my sister Cornelia Mkanda. You come with magic. The same applies with Queen Blake Ace when you come with my brother Zianda. The magic is out of this world. DJ TC, I hear you saying you also want to come with your own power partner. Why not? We are waiting for you. Radio 54 is a big stage for you. Yes, my bits in German. I hear someone saying you're actually a party animal, my sister. I don't know what it means.

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I invite somebody, you know, that this person actually have never tuned into the Gospel Calabar show. So let me invite this person today. If you love Sungura, we have the Sungura Ambassador, Mr. G. George Chikowore. My principal, Michelle Jambo, coming through there with the program. Every Thursday, Wanzwe Uzweni at Toyando Studios. DJ Fox, the Fox Net, United Kingdom, Radio 54, African Panorama. I see you. I'm Foxy Moyo. I'm Pastor Wilson Miranda Washington. I'm DJ Baba BB. I'm Bonsai Elefanto. Our stage breaker. My regards to Tenkri Mashido. I tell you that we miss our Thursdays here on Radio 54. The jazz of Pomorai Coco, Pretoria.

said, it is time for the Gospel Calabash Show right now. We greet each other along the way as we go. Mr. Kuga is the chairman of our Radio Future 4 participants. And of course, Nati Nyati. How are you doing, big brother? I hope you're well. I also hope that you're hearing me loud and clear wherever you're tuning from. It is time to praise and worship the Lord. Unapologetically, so we drop them one after the other. Atichipa mbili kuna Jesu.

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And Dini Mukundi is the name of the song, also known as the Victory Anthem.

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And I see Eco. And I did it Andirera. It is the Radio 54 thing right now. And the gospel color by show the worst man flank with the red preacher. And let's do this for the people. And the thing of Vima Shango night and day. 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

0: ndiye samai mungava zvenyu mutoro mumusha muno asi nditaurirewo kuti chii chiri kuitika baba vakasiya pabata bata handitika
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0: Yes, I'll be on the first hour of the Gospel Calabar Show here on Radio 54 African Panorama. Behind the ones and twos, Man Franco is my name. Yes, I'm the Red Preacher.

We are now in Ghana. Let us worship in Ghana. Let us praise in Ghana. And they actually call it a job. Dropping Ghana Praise Medley Worship 2023. It's your

NASA kuna kumira moise. 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Yes, we are praising in the Republic of Ghana right now. Spiritual sickness is in our ears right now. Kuna mariko no tapira tapira. Afrika huleti cha iyo.

If you read the book of Psalm 149, verse number 3, let them praise his name with the dancing and make music to him with timbrel and harp. Yes, this one is a straightforward worship through dance and music, presented as a joyful response to who God is. That's what we're doing right now. Psalm 150, verse number 4. Praise him with timbre and dancing. Praise him with the strings and pipe. Yes, you are praising the Lord right now. Unapologetically so. Right now in Ghana. At the book of 2nd Psalm 6, number 6, verse number 6, chapter number 6, sorry, verse number 14. Wearing a linen ephod, David was dancing before the Lord with all his might. I shall see that David's unreserved dance before the ark. I saw that worship can be physical, passionate and undignified in the eyes of the world, but pleasing to God. Let's do this right now.

Watson Bini, how are you doing? Justin Tech, Mike Mike, I see you there. Chakasa Tribal Chief, Alexa in Wichitami Ashley, Baba Maka, Alpagadigo. Chess, chess, chess, chess.

Welcome, welcome, those who just tuned into the radio. Thank you so much for being part of this Gospel Party Show and the Gospel Calabash Show. Yes, man, Franco is my blessed name. Let's do this for the people. Spiritual sweetness is in your ears right now, I know. If you wanna get down, get down. If you wanna jump up and down, why not? For the Lord paid it all for you and me. 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

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I think that's just an introduction. We're going to worship. 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

us what to do on Radio 54 when we come to praise the Lord. We don't praise half-half. 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Man Franco is my blessed name. 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Let us praise his name. 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
0: 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And the Lord has heard you. 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

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I keep on believing, keep on pushing. 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I am.

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And that's the truth of the matter. Hapana chimechatabi inga pana hapa. We are here to praise and worship the Lord. Unapologetically so on Radio 54. At the program. At the gospel kind of show.

We keep on praising, we keep on praising. Like I said, we're dropping them one after the other. We don't have a reason to apologize. We are free.

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1: It is actually Radio 5014. When I'm here, I'll be pouring from the calabash. Non-stop music. Some of the things we go through, they just want us to praise the Lord out of it. I'll stop being a complaining machine. I'll come before the Lord with the praising spirit. Dance it away, dance it away.

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I will have no money, but I is an able God.

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Yes, sir, we are Radio Future for African Panorama. It is indeed the Gospel Calabar Show, yeah. And for the next 3 hours, let me give you nothing but the best gospel music. Why not, why not? Let me salute my big people out there. Yes, there are big people out there. DJ TC Chibutsu. How are you doing, my brother? This is the man who actually introduced me to Radio Mfunge. DJ TC is based in Cape Town, South Africa. Our broadcaster and our technical support as well. When the radio is doing its own issues, its own shenanigans, we just go DJ TC and say, DJ TC, I don't know what is happening here. I don't even know where to press. You will face it to respond with a laugh and then tell you what to do. Then boom, the magic starts. Let me salute the Chief Operations Officer of the Radio 54 African Panorama. His Excellence Ambassador Mr. G. Godfrey Way Kwama Danire. Our broadcaster as well here on radio every Tuesday. With the African passport, he will tell you that whenever it happens in Africa, it takes a center stage here on Radio 54. How are you doing, Ambassador? Thank you so much for tuning in. A greet and salute. The twins there. I hope they are well. Let me greet and salute the general, the advocate, General Eric Knight Rider. Amrisei Kobakuru Wangu. Kuna Matata, a Sunday Sana Show every Sunday, running by the Panapa Radio. Giving you this beautiful program. Patini getting what the Coco Loco. Coco Loco, Coco Loco. Radio 54 broadcasters, how are you doing wherever you are? Queen Black S, how are you doing? Amasiko is some double call presenter. What a beautiful show you bring. Open the Uzi Nias as Africa as well. We salute your hard work here on Radio 54 as other broadcasters. We really see what you're doing. Much appreciated. It's All Systems Gospel every Monday. My sister Cornelia Mkanda. Our business on the beat. I see you're tuned into the radio. God bless you. I thank you for the support. We have NKD Umhlobo Omnene, Umhlobo Omnandi. Akhayalam Studios, Midrand, South Africa. Thank you so much for tuning in, my brother. And yes, we always enjoy your programs, especially when you come as a. Especially when you come as a couple. Mushandro Vapano. And that is when you come with my sister Cornelia Mkanda. You come with magic. The same applies with Queen Black Ace when you come with my brother Zianda. The magic is out of this world. DJ TC, I hear you are saying you also want to come. With your own power partner, why not? We are waiting for you. Radio 54 is a big stage for you. Oh, yeah, my mates in Germany. I hear someone saying you're actually a party animal, my sister. I don't know what it means.

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I invite somebody, you know, that this person actually have never tuned into the Gospel Calabar show. So let me invite this person today. If you love Sungura, we have the Sungura ambassador, Mr. G. George Chikowore. My principal, Michel Jambo, coming through there with the program. Every Thursday, Wanzwei Uzweni at Toyando Studios. DJ Fox, the Fox Nets, United Kingdom, Radio 54, African Panorama. I see you, I see you. I'm Foxy Mimoyo. Pastor Wilson Miranda Washi. DJ Baba Bibi. Bonsai Elefanto. Our stage breaker. My regards to Tenkri Mashilo. I tell you that we miss our Thursdays here on Radio 54. The jazz of Pomona Pretoria.

I said, it is that time for the Gospel Calabar Show right now. We greet each other along the way as we go. Mr. Kuga is the chairman of our Radio 54 participants. Because nothing yet. How are you doing, big brother? I hope you're well. I also hope that you're hearing me loud and clear wherever you're tuned in from. It is time to praise and worship the Lord. Unapologetically, so we drop them one after the other. Atichipa mbili kuna Jesu.

Yes, and let us just go straight into beautiful music which I have planned for the day. For the next 3 hours, Tenge Tidi Tese. Let's do this together. Tatutanga taka chaja. Anemtitawi ya kuzofara. That's the beautiful sounds of our Fig worship culture. And Dirimukundi is the name of the song, also known as the Victory Anthem.

0: sadawa zafigo shipka shandiri mukundi andachitombo tanza zvangu inini ngandidi
1: 80
0: protagonist putting up with coming through this one called the andiri musango andaizire iko andaitiri chandirera it is a radio 54 thing right now and the gospel color by show the worst man flung with the red preacher and let's do this for the people and the single vima shangu night and day apa mpacho chapuda ndo pasi ina mufungi

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Behind the ones and twos, Man Franco is my name. Yes, I'm the red preacher.

we are now in Ghana. Let us worship in Ghana. Let us praise in Ghana. Are you ready? Call it a job dropping Ghana Praise Medley Worship 2023. It's your

telefona pro Mira Moise. Alô, seu Moise, Moise. Yes, we are praising in the Republic of Ghana right now. Spiritual sickness is in our ears right now. Kuna mariko no tapira tapira. Afrika huleti cha iyo.

if you read the book of Psalm 149, verse number 3, let them praise his name with the dancing and make music to him with timbre and harp. Yes, this one is a straightforward worship through dance and music, presented as a joyful response to who God is. That's what we're doing right now. Psalm 150, verse number 4. Praise him with timbre and dancing. Praise him with the strings and pipe. Yes, we are praising the Lord right now. Unapologetically so. Right now in Ghana. At the book of 2 Samuel 6, number 6, verse number 6, chapter number 6, sorry, verse number 14. Wearing a linen ephod, David was dancing before the Lord with all his might. You shall see that David's unreserved dance before the ark shows that worship can be physical, passionate and undignified in the eyes of the world, but pleasing to God. Let's do this right now. Cha, cha, cha, cha, cha.

Brittany, how are you doing? Just in taking my I see you there. Chakas a tribal chief. Alexa in which you tell me Ashley. Baba Maka. Alfagadigo. Chess.

welcome, welcome those who just tuned into the radio. Thank you so much for being part of this Gospel Party Show and the Gospel Calabash Show. Yes, a man, Fango is my blessed name. And let's do this for the people. Spiritual sweetness is in our ears right now, I know. If you wanna get down, get down. If you wanna jump up and down, why not? For the Lord paid it all for you and me. We are freed, we've been set free indeed.

54 African Panorama. I am here. I am in the Gospel Calabash Show. We haven't started. We haven't started yet. I think that's just an introduction. We're going to worship. We're going to the Word of God. We are just calling from the Calabash.

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We are celebrating life. 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I take me around over see now. And nobody can stop us. 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A jaw-dropping Ghana praise. 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

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I do know that I'm quality bit a bit. I specialize with the praise songs. I'm praising the Lord. 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

That's what we do on Radio 54 when we come to praise the Lord. We don't praise half-half. We go praising to the fullest. Man Franco is my blessed name. 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Let us praise his name. 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
0: 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And the Lord has heard you. 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

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I hear the beloved one of the Lord. 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

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To every negativity.

We are praising the Lord in a very, very unapologetical fashion. 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There is no restraint. We are going all full force out there to praise and worship the Lord.

Ajisa kanatanya pa Radio Dyson. Atalinga chinwani chete. Atalia kuzofara. Address Joy in the Lord. 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

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And talk us more, yo. And tattoo you so far. And that's the truth of the matter. Punishment is having a panava. We are here to praise and worship the Lord unapologetically, so on Radio 54. At the program, at the Gospel Calabash Show.

keep on praising, we keep on praising. Like I said, we're dropping them one after the other. We don't have the reason to apologize. We are free. 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

0: situation.
1: It is actually Radio 54 thing. When I'm here, I'll be pouring from the calabash. Non-stop music. Some of the things we go through, they just want us to praise the Lord out of it. 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
2: All right. Pane magira kare UEFA Champions League atanga izvo zvina 9. Barcelona versus Atletico Madrid, then PSG versus Liverpool. Apa nguva yanda recordana baba. 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Because magira zvinga achinga atanga na 9 ane 9 minutes atanga izvozvo. So down on the dzipi dzianobudirira nhasi pama second quarter finals ari kutambwa.
0: Okay.
2: Right. Totalisa league table yeku EPL. Ndichatarisa top 5. Pamusoro pane Arsenal yatamba 31 games ine 70 points. Man City ine yatamba 31 games yes. Man City ine 30 games. Ine 61 points. Kodzi zvakasona naipapa pane Arsenal. Gibraltar haronya nyukura haro kana tada kuda kutarisa bhora. for the first time in many years, Panabatiri Panamanchipa United.
0: Uh-huh.
2: In a 31 games, 55 points. Because Nguaino always Manchester United, even in Gazuka, 5 years with Panama 7, from 2 points in Gazimosai.
0: Yeah.
2: But this time, he probably put number 3 in 55 points at number 31 games. Aston Villa in a 31 games, 54 points. Liverpool in a 31 games, 49 points. Bottom 5 yards for Yakuya Tizum. Nottingham Forest in a 31 games, 32 points. Tottenham, 31 games, 30 points. West Ham, 31 games, 29 points. Burnley, 31 games, 20 points. Pasi Pane Wolves, 31 games, 17 points.
0: Mm-hmm.
2: Yeah, to from a trainer to Zimbabwe, Zimbabwe Premier Soccer League, Kasolaga Premier Soccer League. Weeks, Yagatambua, Yagapena Sakanak, but look, Yagamera GT, Caps United, Yagatunga Mirida, in a 6 games, 15 points. GTV Rone Dynamos, Jimbari, in a 6 games, 14 points. Number 3 Ngezi, Platinums, in a 6 games, 14 points. Hard Rock, Vlasava.
0: Okay.
2: This is their first season in Premier League. One 6 games, 13 points. And number 5, Pane Scotland, in a 6 games, 12 points. Ndiva mirira zvakaita ku Zimbabwe Premier Soccer League.
0: Okay.
2: Bottom 5, Ngamera GTU. Hunters in a 6 games, 4 points. Tel 1, 6 games, 3 points. Triangle, 6 games, 3 points. Agama in a 6 games, 1 point. Pazi Pane Manika Dance in a 6 games, 1 point.
0: Okay.
2: Notarisa top 5 year Betway Premier League. Sundowns in a 23 games, 56 points. Orlando Pirates, number 2, 23 games, 54 points. Kaizer Chiefs, 21 games, 39 points. AmaZulu, 23 games, 38 points. Sekukune, 23 games, 35 points. Ndoma Mirra, Shagaita, Betway Premier Soccer League.
0: Okay.
2: Chirichimundi lagi tatasa ku game ku Zimbabwe Premier Soccer League. Chikati Highlanders aida kutanga zvakanaka is expected as well as Scotland. Because remember Scotland yatora last season.
0: Yeah.
2: As of this time, hazvisi kunyatso kubuda. Bora racho harisi kubuda. Zvataitarisira kuti maybe inogona kutanga yakatungamirira. Isindizi Cape United yakabvuta chimuti gore rino inenge iri kutamba zvakanaka.
0: As it's still early days, my brother. Still early days.
2: Yeah, this was. Yeah, but games. That's 6 games. I'm going to go to my preparations. I'm going to go to Tambua. I'm going to go to Papua.
0: And as for Highlanders, and it even our culture, Mutuai Popaya Saka, Gundes in this name is Colunua, Uti. My players are getting such a pure my work permit in Zimbabwe. Saka, you know, delay a progress. Your coaches are Saka. To turn us at all as Chifamba Famengo.
2: Yes, I know Zimbabwe and that's Vella Bagona. I was in Zimbabwe. I can't say what is a work permit. Kuna strike our Angani 6 weeks ahead as a decision. As I see game time, it's Banga Asina, my paper. So okay. Let's hope. 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
2: Yeah, boss, no, because I don't, I call the shots here. We yeah. Are actually, I work. Can I use what we coach? That even if we come out, can I go? So, but you know, no, was a lot of hour, you know, was a lot. So, can I talk about the gentleman in my pool? Every club, we are in the one or two players, they want to be fine. So, even the national team, it was just like that. So, to my daddy, my players, and they are wrong when they my players won't go away past my coach.
0: Ah, ipapo kana une track record isina kunaka nema players kana ukaita 1 or 2 or 3 teams kuti ma players anenge achichema newe tobva toti hanyaya inewe kana.
2: Yeah, boss, kana sa World Thompson akabva ku C Platinum achenda ku Scotland vanisana na inanomene mapeza. So vanisana ipo ku nome mapeza azo bva ku C Platinum achenda ku Scotland. I think if I got to get a pass, but I work a shoe is a full that focuses at our corner. But now Abura Mumu, Tamun Machope, one and a foot. So,
0: to what is Famba say at the end of the day, Banofana Wooty, but performance of Ganaka and Wooty, do my holders, guy a Castle Lager. Saka vanofanira kuti voshanda zvesimba kuti vo retainer zvekare.
2: Ichokwadi, ndichiri muZimbabwe Premier Soccer League mamo Dynamos ikaona ma sponsors nyowani ende vakapa vakomana ma winning bonuses up to 500 per game ravanenge vahwina. Which is good so far, but so far they've pocketed 1,000 per two games. It's clear to Marisa Jovakapua, it was confirmed. So now from what could Dynamos, if it continues like that, at one year, they must like this year, this is what we are coming on to change it.
0: Kana uchiti atizi kuwana nyaya, muriku Dynamos here waku?
2: No, but it's tiku chaura. Isu se ma sports reporter, we are not going to report nyaya zi.
0: Yeah. Saka overall ma teams akawanda ari kutamba mushe, coaches akawanda matswa ari kutamba mushe, though Highlanders apa ma draws. It's better to have that 1 point than to lose the whole 3 points.
2: Yes, we can say that, but on a 3 point system, if you lose two games, how many points did you lose?
0: Yeah.
2: You have lost 4 points. So those 4 points they will count at the end of the season. I was just thinking about pick my points.
0: Yeah.
2: You get those points though, how can that drop? So my games are fun because one is another my draw.
0: Uh-huh.
2: Same on the wrong.
0: Yeah, but no fun out on Zamasogi see Uti Mazuchi who figure la power about 10 games. Zvinhu zvacho zvaakufamba mushe mushe.
2: Exactly.
0: Tofamba mberi.
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2: Thanks engaging. 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
2: Sisahamba ke ngekakasi elikhulu lapha ligagasi lakha la www.radio54panorama.com. 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
0: for the
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0: 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Are you ready to embark on a journey that celebrates the heartbeat of 54 vibrant nations? 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

is Tula, the queen of rain, queen of ales, C.I.T. Kumai. 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Are you ready to embark on a journey that celebrates the heartbeat of 54 vibrant nations? Welcome to the rhythm of unity, the voice of diversity, and the pulse of progress. Radio 54 African Panorama, where dreams converge and aspirations come alive. 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Empowering, enlightening, and enriching. Together we will shape the destiny of our continent. 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

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We are the resonating voices of a future Africa, strong, united, and full of... Dynamite.

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0: You've done so much
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0: That if you start
1: to move in the ingoma eselula ivela phana ku Junita Benam. We worship you.
0: My God. And so today, I want to take this moment. We give you all our praise. It's the praise that's due your name. And we magnify you when we say that you're holy. That's how we magnify you. When we call you holy and tell you that we worship you.

Shit,

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Are you ready to embark on a journey that celebrates the heartbeat of 54 vibrant nations? 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

Okay, it's about checking the sound right now. 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Yeah. 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Eh? Shino itere. Boyeri.

Okay, thank you so much to those who are in a position to comment. I can see on the Radio 54 Facebook pages, there are people who are already confirming that they are getting the sound loud and clear. Zino fata, zino tekenyeta. Zino para skumanya wiso, wadid. Thank you so much, Sam Manyau. Ola, ola, koko, loko, kunjani, eka, ya, bafo. Uza nini, eka, pa, general. Ufuna mbu, eka, pa. Liza nkunela, eka, pa. That's Sam Manyau for you. He's confirming that he's getting the sound the way it should be. Makamuzungu. Wakadizago, Kokoloko is loud and clear. Tiripa Johannesburg, Tichiku Gamu Jirai, Apachinongo Hakuna Matata Live Show, pa Radio 54. Auchuna Majin, those need to work on it. Leonardo Mafema, Kokoloko, Mukati, Mukati Kati, Meguta, Harare, Zimbabwe, CPD. Was a CPD, so really, I'm not going to CPD, DBZ. CPD, that's the central business district. That means it's all kati, jemune, mune vanu, mune ye say momo. Would let your papi more than I? Eh, Leonardo? Kwamuko, Jesse, I'm going to say 999. Julian, come on, which I'm going to go on. Koko Loko, you are listening and watching from Johannesburg. And they want to try Park Rent, Johannesburg in South Africa. Kujani, Ekoli. Intebali ya pila. Owe ni mwanaekwa Chamunorwa, ndakuwa na ori mumu wa anunaika. Owe ni Chamunorwa. Koko Loko always in Jersey, Johannesburg, Republic of South Africa. Zino tedwa isi. Ndile kuchinga mita shikari Priska Nkomo. Priska is always in Botswana. Dumela ma likai. Botswana, that's the that small country that is on the very bottom of Zimbabwe. Yeah, you have to go via Plumtree if you want to get into Botswana. Are you in Francistown? Are you in Gaborone? Or is it Mayun? Maun, it's called Mayun, yeah. Did I tell you something, Priska? I've never been to Botswana in my life. Eh, you know it, we answer Konoko. Answer can you get a Botswana fella? I deal with the Wijan. Yeah. Oh, good to see you, good people. And then there's this a team that is on the Radio 54 WhatsApp groups. Radio 54 family WhatsApp groups in El Tanda Kakuni and Bona Kakululani. Let me start by in welcoming people like Muku. Muku is saying, Dokumiro link here, Radio 54. Ko, una se ko 999, headway, is going never way. And Muku, Varutuaka link here, Radio 54, ka. Guys, there's more Radio 54 family WhatsApp group. 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Anyway, Muku, this is, I've just shared with you the Facebook one so that you'll be able to get at least this broadcast on Facebook. 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Ndopa neye seipapo, ndopa kuti ungeo chikwanza kutuite chiteshi chako pese paunofamba. I've just sent you a link on WhatsApp so that for now you can tune into this show, yeah? I see also Stembiso Kunjani nyakubona la uyavumuthi usizwa kakuhle ngapi. Clear and loud. Ungapi wona Clayton Manchester kona pembe. 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Nice one. 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
UPI installments, that's a business name, of course. I'm going to Kangwara. 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UPI installments, it's good one. How are you, my brother? I like that. All the way from Pretoria, Centurion, Highveld, South Africa as well. Gosh, gosh, gosh. These are the people that I can see. Kokoloko Cape Town, it's hot here. AKA Ndijowe kwa Lore to you. Welcome, how are you, my brother? Thank you so much. Apollo H. Stanley. This is a musician, a gospel musician as well. And also a loyalist on Radio 54. Apollo H. Stanley. Keep it up, polite, Stanley. I can see you also on the Radio 54 WhatsApp group. And then broadcasters also are there. Prudy, Mantlo Gunjani, Ngiyakubona. That's our presenter, one of our broadcasters in South Africa, Prudence Ndlovu. She's saying she's corner, meaning we are here. She is the presenter of that Friday program, the Golden Oldies Show, at about 3 o'clock UK time, which is 4 p.m. African time. That's where you meet Prudence Ndlovu with the Golden Oldies. Ezagezahle obhethu zakaita mukurumbira apa Radio 54. That's when she takes you down memory lane for a good 3 hours. Yeah, it's a show that is worth budgeting your time for. Prudence Ndlovu, kuhle ukubona lawe. Owen Jamlorwa, thank you. I can see people are beginning now to connect also on Facebook, because there's a link that I shared on Facebook. Many different platforms on Facebook are connecting to Chinu Chevano. At this particular show, like I said, it's going to be slightly different. Isabel Machuaga Nungungu, Shirongo Chana Sichicheta Kamtao Kumbijana, Chikon Zero Imbangela, the reason. 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Leibona ndaba yangona. Anyway guys, I'm so happy to hear that you are connected loud and clear. We'll try to be a patient a bit so that we give those who have not managed to catch the very early moments some time to catch up, yeah? Remember, this is Radio 54, Chinu Chevano into Yabantu, a station that is dedicated to the cause of Africa.
54 countries are represented on this station. That's why it's called Radio 54. It's about exposing Africa, the talents. Yeah, it's about focusing on Africa, sharing the goodness of Mother Africa, our continent. Africa, Africa, Africa, Cape to Cairo, all the 54 countries are represented in terms of music, content, languages. I told you, yes, we speak in English because the only reason is just we want people that would not understand other African vernacular languages at least to grasp what we are trying to say. But otherwise, you find that our broadcasters, most of them, they prefer to speak to broadcast in our African languages. 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When I was a single and commissioner, when I was a single and Kuluma, it's Tonga Sami. When I was a single and Kulumi, it's Chewa Sami. One was Kulumi Eskiwa, Elapanapiana, which is Wanane. Eskiwa Kalam and Velegangis, Liabon, Yatopa Topa, always be Velegangis Tan, Yavana Vasilu Limilami. Says one. That's it's one thing about this English language, whether you like it or not, at some point you need to use it. Aiwa, paranguage tongo over power sandwich warungwanditika. They give us a very common language. I think it's the most spoken language in the world. That is why we use it also on Radio 54. Otherwise, we are not an English station. Dai zvaienda neni. 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Okay guys, I'm here for 3 hours, by the way, just 3 hours. 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I'm not sure whether we'll be crossing over to South Africa, to Pretoria, with the Black Queen. And then at 3 o'clock, UK time, it will be Cape Town, Studios and Radio 54. Your broadcast at that janja, Panguva Iyoyo, at 3 o'clock, Masikati, 4 p.m. in Africa. It will be Tendai Jessica, Chishwada, Brandon T. Jessica. Being a Sunday, he comes with a program called The Gospel Vibes. 3 hours of worshiping and praising our Maker, your Maker. Sikonza, nokubanga unkulunkulu ngesipho sempilo. Tichitenda samatenga. Mupi wezvipo, mupi weupenyu. Munenge munatendai chazika. Ku Radio 54 Cape Town at 3 o'clock. And then at 6 o'clock UK time, which is 7 o'clock in Africa, Radio 54 crosses over to Ireland in Dublin. There is a special program called The Lover's Paradise. Eh? I like the name Lover's Paradise on Radio 54. Ichi chinongwa chinobata bata yese yese chinodzidzisa chinovaraidza chinongwa chamunopiwa nechikomana chinotsiyo Lover's Famire. Lover's Famire presents the program The Lover's Paradise at 6 o'clock UK time, which is 7 o'clock African time. 7 o'clock Zimbabwean, Zambian, South African, Botswana, Kenyan time. Lover's Famire, it's about educating, informing and entertaining. So he presents a program called The Lover's Paradise. Don't miss that one. And then tonight, of course, later on, the boys, the broadcasting boys, will update you about the forthcoming shows for the Sunday. Otherwise, the Capicanyu, are you ready? Ay. Namhlanje ngivalelisa lina bantwana beZimbabwe. It has been a beautiful time. Isikhathi esikade sesihle kakhulu. Stand by.

you so much, guys, on Facebook again. 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How are you, sisters? 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

0: Remember, we are always accessible via different platforms. 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Offered Bobotube, Kujanim Tempo's Tempayo. How are you, Mr. Knight Rider? 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I like that. Offered Bobo from South Africa, Kwamhlanga. Nyakuza, Nyakuza. Yakuza fana kagia bonga kakulu gazi lawe futi Kale leka shana lomli lunga shagiti Yebo Namkanja utaka 20 September 2026 Today is the 20th of September 2026 This is Radio 54 African Panorama The station that acts The station that behaves The station that smells The station that talks African This is the mirror of Africa, all the 54 countries. That's why it's called the Radio 54. Ladies and gentlemen, comrades and friends, colleagues and compatriots, welcome. Welcome to the Hakuna Matata Asante Sana Show. Your host is General Eric Knight, a.k.a. also known as the Knight Rider. And it's live.
1: Mountains to the valleys, from the cities to the villages, from Cape Town to Cairo, from Lagos to Nairobi, from Harare to Accra.

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East, West, it's Imbada Zechino. Donald Chamisa, all the way from PE for Port Elizabeth, the Republic of South Africa. 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

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Welcome to the program Akuna Matata. 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

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Anyway, I'm appreciating all Zimbabweans. Thank you for looking after me, for taking care of me. So this show is all about Zimbabwe. I didn't stay for long. I know a lot of people saying, I was saying, don't go back, don't go back. But hey, in this life, we are meant to be the mobile all the time. Water that does not flow becomes stale. Kolite, Prince Viva Chumangiagubona, which I find, thank you so much for the good message. As I'm enjoying Coco Loco. It's a cool place called the World Poor G. Johannesburg, South Africa. I'm Zuguru Wagu. Tembi Croc Marapani saying, Aishe. Kwachi Nozi, Mudododo G. I'm Zuguru. September 2026, I was at Wazia Mudododo. I was at Waravira Mudododo. Fandam Airwaves Commander Fitz of Philips Banda Gujani and Bona Fanekayu Kona. Unga Waruga Fagekini. That's what I'm going to do to Fanam. Sisa Kumalawe. I'm going to go to the hospital. Ah, it's a weekend here.

listen to this. There's a message that I'm reading on Facebook. It's coming from the Chikara family. First, it comes from a guy called Respect Chikara. He's saying, General. Vabereki vari kunakirwa vari kutwa general. Mawani. Anze, general, then you have a. And then the Chikara family also, there's another Chikara saying, it's Kar Chikara Shumba design. Are you related or is just Wapindrana Kwemazua? Kwemazita? I'm telling my kids right now, I'm saying this is how we grew up to such mesmerizing airwaves. That's Chikara Shumba. He's actually lecturing Tundumure Twana kuti hapana chamakaona ma 2000. Ilizwe limnandi kakhulu kazi Zimbabwe. Listen, ngiyakwazi ukuthi abantu abaningi sebe leminyaka lingagqobanga elisa leZimbabwe bakhawanda mani emakhore nemakhore asina kuphinda kuZimbabwe. Not suggesting that it is perfect. No, I guess what a young kid to iman doing to know. But it brings a lot to Lizzo Liliana. Lihle. Abantu beletha abantu abu abu soka lingena sikhe kumbe kule geza lingena sikhe. Every country this world has got its own challenges. Trust me. But I always love to say to people, in any situation in life, I try to quantify and qualify the positives in your life, in your country, in your home. And thank God for that. Stop wasting time and spending too much time looking at the negative. Yakati ukanyanya kutarisa means what? Unopota ruba. Yeah? 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If you focus too much on the thorns, you miss the roses. Zimbabwe has got beautiful things to talk about, beautiful things to focus on. If you choose to do that, then that's what I do when I'm in Zimbabwe. Yes, there are things that are not right and that still need to be fixed and corrected. I agree with you 100%. But why not focus on the positives of your country? We only have one country. Ilizwe lilodwa, nyika iwan, atipofa tengeta nyika tu. Don't be fooled by the color of your passport. You're still a Zimbabwean. God did not make a mistake to make you a Zimbabwean. Be proud of your country. That's the message that I'm bringing to those who are in the diaspora. I enjoy myself in Zimbabwe. Even the few negatives, I turn that lemon into lemonade. That's why I enjoy every time myself. And I've also injected that spirit amongst many Zimbabweans that I was with to appreciate what they are, to appreciate their country. I kwenda kuita upenyu wako kuko complaina kusikira mzoro waita white ukalaza kuphela kwashu msopo kwasala maqata na tapeli sopo yankona. Honestly, I'm so happy. Jeremiah Matingo, how are you, my brother? My brother Satspin, thank you so much. I really appreciate my brother. Thank you for your hand. Thank you for your help. Ante Zimbabwe uchi. Taura ako Satspin. Maria Chirenge, makombe ante su wangwe takati za politics. No, politics as it is, we. Okay, got to test a teaser politics. I'm not saying get involved in politics now. I'm saying leave politics to politicians. That's the stance that I take now.
each and everyone has got something to contribute to your country, to your home, to your people, to your life.

tenjanda yakho inkampani yesplash ikwamethe kwena zimzim yabona amanyamazwe abanye abantu nabanyamazwe sinothi sometimes you do not know what you are missing until it goes, until it leaves you. 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No. When I speak like this, I'm not implying that everything is perfect. I agree with you that there are things that needs to be done perfectly. Even those that I met, those that I meet, I always tell them, "Kuti chakati ne chakati ne chakati." A balanced assessment of your country is the fairest thing to do. Even the UK, there are problems, there are challenges. Believe me, it's not heaven. 12 minutes to 10 o'clock, Zonas Kati. Gladi. 12 minutes to 11 o'clock, Africa. Utena kuna matata santisana. Speedy and Rufa Bana in order to report a ship on Wira and Wira Naga. Come combe Jude. Put in the squatter with the Mongo. 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

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I remember the shit that I ran away from. I'm not a celebrity. I'm not a celebrity. No. I don't know what kind of bitch I'm not. I'm a celebrity. I'm not a celebrity. Facebook. I'm not a celebrity. I'm not a celebrity. Shit. 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

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The Nakuku gorgeous and Matumbu, Embuds. 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I was there. I was also there. Mutawa ni mujego tu ndakapinda. 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I insisted that I don't moshwa kumfofo. Because I said I'm moshwa nonsi kumfofo. 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Yes, Nixon again, let's say Colombo. 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Yes, Bonfu. 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

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need also a culture of owning our own businesses that's what Zimbabweans are quickly adopting that mentality

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The remittances are very vital for the country. 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
2: Wanetamos.
0: Tukunzwisisana.
1: No matter where you go.
0: No matter which country you go to.
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2: Wanetamos.
0: Nekuti zvine hongwaro.
1: That will lead you.
0: It's showtime. With the general. If you're new to this station, it's called the Chinu Chivano Ito Yabantu. 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
1: That will lead you.
0: Ah! They can't take a good simokira, I guess. You could have to say this on Twitter, Panama.

kukandireka video maje problem unokopa mazdaira maone. 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

vachigara vano vanoona nesangano nezvekuteerera Radio 54. The chairman of the Radio 54 Participants Association. Cool guy! Sorry, vahombe, ndasina kukuonai. Good morning to you. How are you, my brother?

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I'm guided by the above powers, the one is with you. It would be great, it would be nice, the one is I love my country, and it would be wonderful to work my, for my country. But the thing is, it's always wise to walk by the precepts of God. Because He's the gift of the talents, He's the one who directs my paths and my direction all the time. This is what I Zigote David okamasunge kuzwa uthini ekena kibale lapha uthini uthefo okamasunge uthi the best radio station in the whole world.

instant message. I can see your message on Facebook. Thank you, my brother. I'm sure all the broadcasters are ready. I'm 54. Master, Master, KG. Master, KG. I told you our broadcasters on Radio 54. When we join Radio 54 as a broadcaster, Tinokupa Jackson, Tokubaya Jackson, Sukhlabi Jackson, Tinokubaya Jackson, the BP. Those are questions we have a Kadaro. They say, Abasaka Zibonka, Tony Radio 54, was a very lonely look at Jano, Sibaklabi Jackson, your BP. Jackson, the broadcasting power.

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Infective in a pamphlet, Pamari could not that check what would you not see? God resists the proud. In a good night, and the guides are moving on, but in the Gatats, a good tats, a check of for you. Then I got for whose crash and pin over to get to live, yes. What should leg I see? They wanted to your corner. So could that the soul? I could not deal. In any case, in the Gatats, as well. Even Uga Garamushe, say. Bauri mu vanhu, une vanhu, chidya nevanhu, chitamba nevanhu. Magere mushe mushe chaivo chivavadaro. 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

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This guy was a very good friend of mine. Taive jeri na jeri, but imeni kudze chokwadi ukama wedu neushamwari wedu wakatanga sei na system.

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Shekuti du Jafet Matanda Ngube is a journalist. He was a music writer from for some magazines and newspapers in Zimbabwe. So they were friends with CSM. But nene Ineza nambo mwona sisim nengozi yanzi yodzaki. So one day I was with my friend Jafet. Then he came to the office. And then Jafet introduced me. And then system goes. Who knows that she is a night rider? Then refavorite. Refavorite. Wangu. And it's a morari. And it's a morari. But I'm going to show you. That's what he was saying to me. Look at him there, I think when he's a worry why. Because they took a track, I think I told him, but we are going back to the studio, so I think I tell you what. And I said, I'm sorry, brother, I'm not going to say that. I'm going to go to the bazaar, I'm going to go to the bazaar, I'm going to go to the bazaar, I'm going to go to the bazaar.

ukufika kuze yamtshaseka sizinto zwida yete ka Slick BMW red so mukati mayo yaiswa maruva ekushongedza. The car that was decorated nemaruva vase jaro remaruva haigara pa dashboard so permanent rakatonamirwa ipapo. And from day one we became very good friends. He used to come to see me. I used to come and go to his house, to his family in Chitukwiza sometimes during weekends. We became very, very good friends. Sometimes he would just pass by at my workplace, just go to hello. 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I lost one of my best friends. Very humble guy. That's it, Zango Vendangariro. 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I never got a copa can one when we meet. 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

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A good heart is better than silver and gold, believe me. Ah. Thanks so much, Case Gameza. My best DJ ever since from my childhood. Seriously? My best DJ ever from childhood. Nizise mwanomkhulu. Pass more Adam, how are you, my brother? Welcome to Radio 54 Chino Chachona. One time my phone is asking me, General, where are you? I'm here, my brother. I'm Mali. 24 minutes to 11 o'clock, 24 minutes to 12 o'clock. This is Radio 54. Remember, it's not about Zimbabwe and South Africa. It's about Africa, the 54 countries. Democratic Republic of Congo included. 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

sounds of Kofi Olomide to Radio 54. My name is Eric Knight and the General, aka also known as the Knight Rider.

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We don't do listeners. We have participants. Iwewe pakati mai papo notobe participants wedu. Asila ma listeners ethe asila ma participants. Tatsikwa na participants ya tshwadzi yango. Alice, my checking. Yes, I'm going to go to the table for Radio 54. Matiwana, Titi Jaiva, Kamboka Coffee on a meeting. Ayi, why you are cutting my food? Dina, I'm going to go to the table. This song is called Ultimate Doom. Opa, you go Ultimate. 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Musa 20 September 2026 mna general. 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

0: 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And I'm listening to Radio 54 Afternoon Panorama. 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

what, as I say goodbye to Zimbabwe. Listen, I know there are millions, hundreds of thousands of people that I wish to see. But Musachke, Natiku UK Kubasa, Nichagariku UK in the Kugarako Zimbabwe. Kurkupas Weber. Let me na, Linga Savi, so banana, bearing a pink so, not look a magic magic so. Then as I tell you, UK, UK, your sevens, I've been a tennis Zimbabwe. Second dams in a press game. I'm serious about it. I know that there are people who are very persuasive to say, come on, stay here in Zimbabwe. I hear you, and it makes sense. With a studio, who farm with a good press. You be my guy and faggy studio and sing. Sagas and Gunanga, I need any little maro fretica one in the matter when I shiki Shamahana. Kangan is cut his uncle is Yaboro Maganjan. No, no, Jimanaguara for Kanjan. No one will jump at GT anyway. GT. 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

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Let's G-Jive. 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

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Do you know that the Pundu Boys are probably one of the first African groups to play at very prestigious venues like the Wembley Stadium in the United Kingdom? And they've shared stages with people like the late Dolly Parton, Don Williams, and many more. Yeah? Vakarira, vangariva hombe. If you were to follow the Pundu Boys, their rise, how they rose up to be stars, and their demise, kudona, kudumuko kwa vakaita, not what city so. 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Vakatapwa 10-0 vakomana ivava. These people, these boys actually made millionaires here in the United Kingdom. They made other people millionaires. Ivo vasina chinhu. 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When I tell you, it's got to go on to name marriage, they can't become colorblind. That's why my football players, like I want my premiership players, when they marry, I'm a parrot when it's going to teach you what to do. They are gold diggers. Baka Shetty, I'm coming to put the boys in marriage, I'm going to try. And they pop to us, going to watch one. I'm going to do it to you, to Vakapera vakomana ivava. Painfully. I'm telling you, it's a sad story. I know the real story. I know the people who were involved in all the shenanigans. Every time I think about it, I become very angry about what happened with the Pundu Boys. They were exploited. They were used to make money for other people. And then, at the end, they were chucked away. With nothing. The only other one who understood could it be shown the Pundu Boys the Mshaka Big Tembo. He tried to reason, never come on to a woman boys that really the Gatirambe. I'm told that he was the only one who understood the English very, very well. So the contracts that they were made to sign when they were in the England, he understood, but the other boys didn't understand. So he tried to tell the boys, but vakomana vanga vanzwa sugar yemuengland vagumbatirwa shaverichi gumbatirwa ranga rabata vabatwa nemwana wemisis vakati nopenga iwewe chibuda enda iwewe Pundu Boys akaramwa Big Tembo akaramwa akaenda kuZimbabwe. The Pundu Boys, they remained here. Remember, Big Tembo was not the leader. The leader of the Pundu Boys was actually Rise Kagona. Big Tembo was just a lead singer. The Aisha Marara, Aisha Ura, Ziyotao. So because he tried to drive some sense into the rest, they decided to part ways with him, and they went back to Zimbabwe. That's when he had issues, stress, in the Sumo Shakandaro, he ended up committing suicide. Tisungirirai ikoko iko zvino zvipundu boys yakusisina vakapera nezvirwere offshoots of the evil activities that they were engaging in here in the United Kingdom. Honestly, I really wish I was in the UK when they were here. I was going to call them and tell them the truth, but it's too late. All we can do right now is to remember the good works that they did. Toto London, how are you, my brother? Where are you? Thank you so much. You're a star.
I know you love the Bundu Boy song Bye Bye Stebby. I'll play it for you next week, yeah? To London. He's in London. He's addicted to the Bye Bye Stebby track by Bundu Boys, I know. Friends on the Road. It was recorded in London, by the way. The song is called Jeep Jive.

ndithemba uzavuma ukubana uzaswisisa ukubana kungani iRadio 54 singaphumi kwele Africa. Kodwa umsakazo zishaya izingoma ze-Africa 100%. This station is notorious for playing 100% African music. Because we don't have any reason why we should play music that is non-African. I always say and I insist, Africa is God's favorite continent. It is the most talented continent in the world. As I constantly say, Africa is heavily pregnant with talent. There's no need for us to be playing music from other parts of the world when we are so rich, wealthy, affluent in terms of talent. Any direction you go in Africa, you find a talented musician, a talented footballer, a talented sports person. All we need to maybe improve is the way we manage our resources and our talents in Africa. Yeah? I mean, if you agree with me. Okanda kanda basending izimo liqembe ilethando kakhona ngodade wethu umajekijela babhlanyisa babqumba qumba ngilamanga yini sisi kubuthi insuku zakho sakhule followers angithi wake wamthatha number 1 followers majekijela ngilamanga yini na bayakwazi khona le wena wawungaphuze ngithi You know, it's about people. This is a goodbye Zimbabwe show. Thank you so much, my brother Edwin Takawira. As a commander general, Nasa Muna, Kumondiri Zirao, Patricia Mangelize. Joe, next time, one of my. It's your problem, Kaya Tino Africa. She pointed by Biba Gawandi, Timongua, Kutungan, it's a very simple story, which it is as we go on. Mike Spanda Kujani Kutia Mulanda Putas Jumezo Nispanda Azimukuro Abaza Mkoma Zenyu Chaiso Shakari Afana Vazumashingo Afana Betlava Yabuza Fitza Lorenzo Musenda, nice one, Night Rider, thank you so much. I really appreciate it. It's a goodbye, Zimbabwe. We go bonga, we pata kahleling and zekona wisi suko zonke nse Zimbabwe. We tenda, we love Zimbabwe. 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We safi wanti toku kaganwai. Take a talk, Gaia, heavy. 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Yeah? Come Dara Garwara, come Moms Vagarwara, come Ningina Garwara, little good. It was one man, it was a district. I say. Those was no Titka Fugana to UK, Tukana South Africa, Koko. 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

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We are away physically, but spiritually we are with you. Therefore we pray also that when we are away, be with us spiritually. I know that when I speak like this, I don't even have personal issues that put our issues. So I'm sorry for invoking those worrisome memories. Add that silent moyo for you.

sana. Inoti Radio 54. Julius James, thank you so much, my brother. Masho kwenda aona. Ati ramba uri mstudio shika mangwana. Jimure uzinya nili. Boyeri. 11 minutes past 10 o'clock. I know the USA, the East, the night time. This is Radio 54, the best. Forget about the rest. And it's forever. Maria Chiren, just in the garapano 3 hours. 3 hours, Jetty. This is a 24 hour station, Maria. 3 hours, Jetty, Unyari. Nay, nay, nay. Kapalijani. Cape Town, how are you? Durban, how are you? The Table Mountains in South Africa? Epitoli. 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

0: promise you, Zimbabwe, I'll be back in the country before Christmas, or around Christmas, or before the little bisha. This time, I'm going to be mimi chete chete. Screenshot this voice. Yeah? Can you screenshot my voice? Here's what Pinto is in Babwe. Yagalo 2026 Unga Valley. Gore Satra Pera. Getting a lot of people. I'm becoming emotional now. A lot of people. 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Zimbabwe did not do na nayo. Again, like I said at the beginning, don't politicize everything. No. That's one of the reasons why things are hard for individuals. We overestimate the importance of politics. 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No. So it's not an excuse that kurukutonga ningi kumakubusha vani. 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All you have to do is to do yourself. Create your own world and focus on your own life. And say to God, God, life, right? You created me. And I know that you love me. You created me because you love me. Therefore, I know that is not your will. It does not please you to see me suffering. I want a good life. I want to be happy. I want to be healthy. Because I'm your child right now. Show me the way. Show me the blessings that you have given me, because I know you have blessed me. Because everybody in this world is blessed. You know that. Everybody. Stop spending and wasting time pity partying. Criticizing, inspecting and supervising politicians. Koma kaza zita, alright, maoka temba, yuwa wazwa wadao tu ziti. Wofa, okay, because my politician askwita zwa orguda. Karate, apana politician orguda. There's no wisdom in that, apana ungwaru. Trust me. Yes, politics, it means how the countries run. But it doesn't mean how your life is run. You also have a responsibility to look after yourself as an individual. I told you the word responsibility is a combination of two words. Respond, ability. You have the ability to respond to any situation. That's what I told myself long back. I shall not rely on anybody. A politician, an employer, to survive. I will rely on God. Of course, my friends and family are enough. Ladies, listen to your corner. In politics, it's a good thing. It's a good thing. It's a good thing. It's a good thing. It's a good thing. Upenyu wako wese. Wofa waka kutsa. Mwacheti. Ah, vidwe. Politicians are human beings like you. They are not gods. Your survival in this world is dependent on God, not anybody. Tell yourself that, write that down, and screenshot that voice again. Love yourself, number one. Love your family. Love your friends. Love your country. And ultimately, love God, your creator. DJ Stella for you, featuring yes, she wonder forever. A broadcaster Macabo, Cornelia Mkandla. Good morning to you, how are you? It's been a minute, yeah. How's someone I got a Zuim Bolo? Makui. It says in Makui, Macabo, yeah? Transborder broadcasting. We've been to Congo, we've been to Zimbabwe, we've been to South Africa. Just feel like we need to go to Arusha. Dar es Salaam. You know Dar es Salaam? That's a city in a country called Tanzania. There is a star there that is very well known in Africa. His name is Diamond.
1: It's Crispy the Drama Guy.
0: They're featuring Omarion. Talking of it's Kabobo. Which one to say Africa? What Africa name my baby? Come on, Zia. Ah, Zimogo! No, oh, Bojawi! Catch a bullet for you. This is about an African woman, a very beautiful one for that case. Yeah. Nothing that wouldn't. He's singing about African beauty. As long as you want me to. Eeeeeeeeeeeeeeeeeeeeeeeeeeeeeeeeeeeeeeeeeeeeeeeeeeeeeeeeeeeeeeeeeeeeeeeeeeeeeeeeeeeeeeeeeeeeeeeeeeeeeeeeeeeeeeeeeeeeeeeeeeeeeeeeeeeeeeeeeeeeeeeeeeeeeeeeeeeeeeeeeeeeeeeeeeeeeeeeeeeeeeeeeeeeeeeeeeeeeeeeeeeeeeeeeeeeeeeeeeeeeeeeeeeeeeeeeeeeeeeeeeeeeeeeeeeeeeeeeeeeeeeeeeeeeeeeeeeeeeeeeeeeeeeeeeeeeeeeeeeeeeeeeeeeeeeeeeeeeeeeeeeeeeeeeeeeeeeeeeeeeeeeeeeeeeeeeeeeeeeeeeeeeeeeeeeeeeeeeeeeeee 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

sɔrɔ i ba bere kile ba bere kɛsi. Half past 12 in Zimbabwe. Half past 11 in the United Kingdom. That means it's Makoko time. 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Last 30 minutes of the show.

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0: 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I tried to convince him to give us one for the road. I've told you several times that he swore. He said he doesn't want to come to music anymore. So I was trying to convince him, to explain to him that at least if he gives us one, he would have done a lot of justice and good work to Africans and Zimbabwe. He refused. I'll try again. You never know, new year, new you, new me. As we close 2026, I will try again. In fact, 2027, I'm planning to go to the United States of America. Yeah, 2027, I'm planning to visit the United States of America. And part of the itinerary, part of the agenda, is to meet this guy and talk to him on a face-to-face basis. You know what you're face to face can don't change your phone.
1: What
0: was it there? So Pumene, look what
1: they
0: say. He say, forget you, Mutapendu, I shine one or two in Jagupel, and I say Pumula. I'm telling you, I see no lack of one in Migera. He did explain to me some of the frustrations that caused him to decide to quit music permanently. Some of the reasons are understandable, but well, in this life we need to forgive and forget. I will approach him in 2027. I'm actually going to the United States of America. We will see what will happen. Just keep your fingers crossed, yeah. Let it sound Sam. Let me get up in the corner. 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

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People just insult, you know. There's a spirit of insultation. Anointed by the devil to insult people. There are people like that on social media, especially on platforms like Facebook. Do you know that? Ah, regerai kutuka vanhu, mari siyanei nazvo izvi. 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This one is for those men who abuse and insult the women. Marshall Munuwan and the four brothers. 1+4=5. Zakaita Mokorombira for Radio 54. 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At 12 noon we cross over to Pretoria for the Black Queen Zed Gumalo. 3 o'clock Radio 54 Cape Town. 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

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Thank you Zimbabwe, special show. I thank you for supporting Radio 54. Thank you all the broadcasters for keeping the things intact even during my absence as I go back to work overseas. Know that the general love you. 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Natenda nemashoko enyu. Tochi sangu chikwiri biroga. 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Set kumana will come after me. Topeze na shenu silipa Congo hapa. Skreti lenga se Congo. Introducing the four stars. Paul Mazia Mina, Futamai, Sidian Benza and Co. Barry Lajon, Amazak, Datenda. Next week, same time, same mood, Evigazayo. But then I never waited on an egg, I think it's a little bit of a tantanet. It was from the airwaves, Commander. Advocate General Eric Knight, the Knight Rider. God bless Zimbabwe. 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

0: sitting on the seashore, counting the marbles, enjoying the breeze. 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Welcome to another Stola Sesihambile. Sihamba nge Africa Panorama. 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Ichi chinu chevanu. 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

good afternoon, good evening. Welcome to another episode of Gospel Vibes with your host, DJ TC, coming to you live from Divdo Studios in Cape Town, South Africa. Makadi makadi ndino gamchena nemfaro muchirongwaka chatina chomzvara nhasi tichange tichirongedza musiki tiri pamwe chete. 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

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It is the highest praise show today. And we are going to have a wonderful time in his presence.

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Talk to me if you can hear me loud and clear. Praise is not only what we give God after He answers us. Praise is what we give God because He is God, even while we are waiting for the answer. At the Central Biblical Foundation for this program today is Psalms 34, verse 1 to 3. And David declares that he will bless the Lord continually and then invites others to magnify God with him. Psalms 150 of Antioch. The Psalms with an all or encompassing call for everything that has breath to praise the Lord. That's what we'll be doing today on this program. Coming to you live from Divto Studios in Cape Town, South Africa. Once again, DJ TC is my name. Good afternoon, good evening, and a very warm welcome to you wherever you are listening from. Welcome to Gospel Vibes once again, right here on Radio 54 African Panorama Chinichemano, Into Yabantu, the People's Radio Station. My name is DJ TC Shabotso, and I'm so excited to spend the next 3 hours with you. 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It's gonna be 3 hours of gospel music, 3 hours of encouragement, 3 hours of prayer, 3 hours of testimonies, and above everything else, 3 hours of praising the Lord. Are you ready? Are you excited? Let me know where you're tuning in from. I would like to greet you. I would like to acknowledge you.

as somebody listening right now may be asking, DJ TC, what do you mean by the highest praise? So today we are going to discover that the highest praise is not necessarily the loudest praise. The highest praise is not necessarily the praise with the biggest microphone. The highest praise is not necessarily the praise that everybody can hear. The highest praise is the praise that comes from a heart that knows who God is. It is the praise that says, God, even when I don't understand, I still trust you. That's our theme today, the highest praise. It is the praise that says, Lord, even when I'm waiting, I will still worship you. Josephine Ruzahu, I can see you on Facebook. How are you? Welcome to Radio 54 African Panorama, Jenny Chevano.

It is the praise that says, even when the door has not opened yet, I still believe that you are God. And today I want somebody to understand something. Hear me. Your circumstances do not determine the greatness of your God.

have just joined us, welcome to Radio 54 African Panorama Chinichevano. It's time for Gospel Vibes with your host DJ TC, and we are coming live from Digital Studios in Cape Town, South Africa. Confirm if you can hear me loud and clear. If you are on Facebook, let me know if you can hear me loud and clear and where you are tuning in from.

mukadzi unotichengeta ishe unotivhumba mira nguva dzose. He is a faithful God. He is a wonderful God. A good morning, good afternoon, good evening.

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are there and you are testifying that the Lord has been taking good care of you. He is still doing the same. He's still taking good care of you. Just go ahead and say amen, amen, and amen in the comment section.

At the book of Psalms 34 verse 1 to 3 says, David says in Psalms 34 verse 1, I'll bless the Lord at all times. His praise shall continuously be in my mouth. And I want you to notice something. David did not say, I will bless the Lord when everything is going well. He said, I will bless the Lord at all times. And that's what we are doing today. That means in good times, I will praise Him. In difficult times, I will still praise Him. When I have money, I will still praise Him. When I'm waiting for provision, I will still praise Him. When I'm healthy, I will praise Him. When I'm going through a difficult season, I will praise Him. Why? Because God has not changed, and He is God.

by His word is the lamp to my feet. I will not be discouraged. And I will not tire. Welcome to Radio 54 African Panorama. Gospel Vibes is the name of the show with the host DJ TC. Welcome, welcome, welcome, Pachinu Chevano. Let me know where you're tuning in

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And listen to the message, and wherever you are, let's praise God. Are you there?

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You need to appreciate God. I tell them that you are a living testimony. As I am a living testimony.

yes, we can see the goodness of the Lord. He has been so faithful to us and our families. Tis the highest praise section. Tis the highest praise show today.

0: a goodness of God from CC Winans on Radio 54 African Panorama Gospel Vibes with your host DJ TC. To those who have just joined us, welcome to Radio 54 African Panorama. I see Prisca Nkomo watching from Botswana. How are you and how is Botswana today?
1: 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Hallelujah. 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Are we ready?
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0: even before I pray.
1: And Nathaniel Bessie. I'm featuring Mercy Chinwo, song entitled Tobe Chuku, giving praise and thanksgiving to the Most High God.
0: This song is for those people that he came through for.
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1: This is DJ TC on Radio 54 African Panorama, and our theme today is the highest praise. Let me ask you a question again. What is your praise based on? Let me know.

Is your praise based on what God gives you? Or is your praise based on who God is? So there is a difference. If I praise God only because he gave me a job, what happens when I lose the job? Do I stop praising him? Do I stop worshiping him? If I praise God only because he gave me money, what happens when money becomes tight? If I praise God only because everything is going according to my plans, what happens when the life takes an unexpected turn? What happens after? The highest praise says, Lord, I praise you because you are still God. Let's continue in music.

0: Psalms 50 give us one of the greatest pictures of praise in scripture. So the Psalms tells us to praise God for his mighty acts and according to his excellent greatness.
1: He makes me lie down where the green grass grows.
0: It then describes the trumpets, harp, tambourines, dancing strings, flutes and cymbals, and then it reaches the climax. Let everything that heareth breath praise the Lord. Praise ye the Lord. That's what we are doing right here, right now, on Radio 54 African Panorama. Chini Chivano.
1: And restores my soul everywhere.
0: The Lord is my shepherd.

If you have breath, you have a reason to praise. If you woke up in this morning, you have a reason to praise. If you are listening to me right now, you have a reason to praise the Lord. And maybe you don't have everything you want today, but you still have breath. Maybe your situation is not perfect, but God is still God. Maybe you are waiting for an answer, but you are still here. And sometimes being here is already a testimony on its own. Once again, welcome to Radio 54 African Panorama. My name is DJ TC. It is the highest praise.

like to know where you're tuning in from so that I can greet you, I can acknowledge you. +277 666 35654 +277 666 35654 Send me a message. I just to say, DJTC, I can hear you loud and clear, and I'm listening from Harare. Maybe you are in Malawi, maybe you are in Dubai, maybe you are in Australia. This is what I love. That would be great. Come, let's interact, let's talk together, let's praise together.

0: That's a powerful declaration. He is my healer.
1: Everybody, I know he's a deliverer.
0: He is my shield. He is my protector. For you, every praise.

0: 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Chinu Chevano, don't forget to praise the Lord with a fresh breath, with a fresh more mouthwash.
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0: 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Magajiki nura mwe awangu mari mokandipa.

0: speak directly to somebody today who is listening right now, right here. You have been waiting. Waiting for the phone call. Waiting for the job. Waiting for the healing. Maybe waiting. Maybe waiting for the financial miracle. Waiting for restoration. Maybe waiting for your family situation to change. And perhaps you have said, when God answers me, then I will praise him. No, that's wrong. That's wrong. My advice to you is, anytime
1: you need to praise,
0: any hour, any second, no matter what the situation may be, you need to praise him all the times. Never cease to praise him. Never cease to worship him. He's a wonderful God. Trust me, he's a wonderful God.

today God is saying to you, praise me while you wait. Because praise is not a payment you give God after receiving your blessing. No. Praise is an expression of your faith. Your praise says, I don't see it yet, but I trust you. You can still do it as you have promised when you say, ask and it shall be given. He's a wonderful God. Try me and see if I cannot open the windows of heaven.

So today your praise says, I don't understand it, but I know you are faithful. Your praise says, the situation may be bigger than me, but it is not bigger than my God. Akadosh. That's John Metro for you on Radio 54 African Panorama with the host DJ TC.

0: listen to some Gore. How are you? I can see you on Facebook. Somebody scream. I'm being blessed, I tell you.
1: Hallelujah.
0: Let me know where you are tuning in from.

0: coming a scripture which I'm about to read here. Acts chapter 16, verse 25 to 6.
1: Make a Holy Ghost crazy noise in the house. Come on, put your hands together. Hallelujah.
0: Yeah, let's go to Acts chapter 16. Yeah. Remember, Paul and Silas had been beaten and thrown into prison. They had every human reason to complain. They had every reason to ask God, why us? But if you read Acts chapter 16, verse 25, says, they were praying and singing praises to God at midnight. And the prisoners were listening as well. Then something happened. An earthquake shook the prison. The doors opened and the chains were loosened. Somebody, I want you to hear me right now. Your midnight does not cancel your worship. In fact, your midnight may become the place where your praise becomes your testimony. Paul and Silas did not wait until the prison doors opened before they praised. They praised while the doors were still closed. Listen to this. They praised while the doors were still closed. They praised while they were still chained. They didn't wait for them to be unchained or to be loosened. They praised while they were still in chain. They praised before they saw the miracle. Because they had faith in their God. They had faith in their Jesus. And that is powerful. This is what we are encouraging you today. Never stop praising God. Never stop worshiping God in everything you do. No matter you have it, no matter you're still waiting, no matter you're still thinking about it, I've learned it myself to believe before it happens. Faith is the substance of things that we hoped for. Things which cannot be seen. That's what we carry. That's our manual. Let's keep on praising the Lord. Victory.

Correio ascendiriwe ku Mpumalanga province kunyika South Africa mo Africa. Thank you so much. Good to hear you from Mpumalanga. I tell them about Radio 54 African Panorama. Vaudze kuti kune chinhu chiri kubvira. Kune chinhu chinobvira kunaika. Yes. It is the highest praise on Radio 54 African Panorama.

has never failed me, and I don't see him failing on me. Never. Ana no rondo ekukundikana. Mwari watinonamata. I listen to this.

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His love is too much.

0: children of God, you must learn to appreciate God in difficult times, in good times, in bad times.
1: You're the one for me. 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

worship Larry Gunda, Kambakanon Ziko, Hamuna, no Rondo, Kukundikana, a parade of 54 African Panorama Gospel Vibes, with the host DJ TC coming to you live from Digital Studios in Cape Town, South Africa.

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I hope you're enjoying the show. Highest praise. Hey. Good morning, good afternoon, good evening, depending on your geographical

one is a special request from Ruth Ndarera. DJ TC, can you play me a song from Dalom Kids? Chitendero, and this is the song. This is what I've managed to get for you. A God of Mercy.

Ajoa Loretta from Cape Town, Brackenfell. This one is for you. You requested the late Diva Mafunga and Naina Izozo. I thank you so much, Joa Loretta. How is Loretta?

And you can send me your request plus 277-666-35654 plus 27 at 666-35654.

And I know this song requested by Joe Loretta up a breaking feel up Cape Town, South Africa. That's Diva Mafunga for you. May he so continue resting in peace. 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Thank you so much, Joe Waloretta. Special greetings to your wife, Loretta. Amara kuitire zvidhavhudhavhu nai.

0: Alright, wherever you are, I just want you to take a moment. If you are driving, keep your eyes on the road, please. If you are at work, just take a quiet moment in your heart. If you are at home, close your eyes if you are able, and let's pray. From our Father, in the mighty name of Jesus, we thank you. We thank you for life. We thank you for breath. We thank you for another opportunity to worship you, which you have given us today. Lord, some of us are listening with joy. Some are listening with tears. Some are listening with questions.
1: Some Welcome are listening. Aboard the African Passport flight. I'm your captain and host, Ambassador Godfrey Madanieri. Let us fly you across African skies and the world. We expect a smooth journey ahead. Please ensure your seatbelts are fastened. Sit back, relax, and enjoy the flight.
2: You are joining us on Radio 54 African Panorama. I am Ambassador Godfrey Madanire here in conversation with Prince Bukhosi Dlamini, who is the Director of Culture in the King's Office here in Eswatini. We are witnessing such a spectacle, the Umhlanga Reed Dance. And I know this has to do with the work that you do in the King's Office, putting it together. What does it take to organize such an amazing event?
3: It's my pleasure meeting you, Godfrey. As you have already said, I'm Bukhosi Dlamini from the King's Office. Godfrey, you are asking this question. It's a million kind of a question. In the King's Office, we do a lot. You see, in Swaziland, it's a country that is mainly made of culture. It's a country made of culture. It takes a lot for these events to happen. And we thank it to the King that they become successful as they are, as you can see. So it doesn't just, you don't have to do it. Maybe you can say you have a lot of money to do it, but this thing comes from God himself. It comes from God himself. You can't organize this thing as a passenger from nowhere. So there are so many ways.

0: in which you can come to this point. Like it involves of some stakeholders in Swaziland as a whole to make this thing a success. So for the king to make it happen, he has to work with the organizations and some other stakeholders from outside Swaziland, maybe countries like South Africa, Botswana, Lesotho, for it to come to this point. So, Godfrey, this is hard to say, very hard to say, maybe saying where is it exactly coming from, but it happens to become what it is. You see, what makes it difficult for me to explain it to you, there are things that I cannot say exactly to you as a person. Like, let me say, as a king, you have to have the Swazis all together helping you doing this thing. Like, the Swazis are contributing in making this event a success. Like, the Swazis are contributing in the way that they give some gifts to the king, cake, many drinks, water, and everything to make this thing a success. It's very difficult to explain it to you right now. You see, that's why I'm running out of words to explain it. But it involves a lot. The king has to have cattle to feed all these people, as you can see. Hundreds, about 400 people are here. You can't say you can feed them all, but the king does. Because of what? Because of the king that are contributing into this event. So there are companies that are also contributing. So many things are happening here that I could not explain.
1: And we are in conversation with Prince Dlamini, who is the director of culture in the King's office here in Eswatini. I could see, I could hear, I could feel how difficult it is to explain this whole exercise, this whole project to someone like me. I know and I believe you that there's a lot that happens behind the scenes. But what are some of the challenges that you face in putting together such an amazing show?
0: You see, there are so many challenges that are there that you encounter as a person to organize something like this. You see, I can say there's no country that you can say now, these days, you have a lot of money to run this thing. We have problems with financially. We have difficulties on the part of health to look after these people. When it comes to if someone gets sick in the middle of this event. It takes a lot to take care of them, you see. There are many challenges.
2: His Excellency, Ambassador Godfrey Mothanyere. 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

0: You are joining us on Radio 54 African Panorama. I am Ambassador Godfrey Madanire here in conversation with Prince Bukhosi Dlamini, who is the Director of Culture in the King's Office here in Eswatini. We are witnessing such a spectacle, the Umhlanga Reed Dance. As the Director of Culture, I know this is not the only event that you put together. What are some of the events that you also work on?
1: Okay, Swaziland, like I've said in the beginning, that Swaziland is a country that is established under culture.
0: Mm.
1: There are so many activities taking place in Swaziland, like there's this Umhlanga event, there is Lutango for Bomake, the grown women who have their homes, they come together in big numbers like this.
0: Mm.
1: There is Ingwala, where it's a ritual ceremony. Ingwala is a ritual ceremony where boys and men come together to do the culture, to do Ingwala under His Majesty the King.
0: Mm.
1: These young boys go to cut the shrub, which they bring to the royal crown. For some other activities to happen in the cattle buyer. Maybe you once visit Swaziland, maybe this is not the first time.
0: It is not the first time.
1: Okay. There is an event called Buganu, where women come together again during the season where the marula tree is ripe.
0: Mm.
1: See? They come and collect the fruits to make marula brew. So that they present it to the king. At the time they presented it, they present it before the king, maybe at Uhleni, where they used to gather together and in the Vrazi receive the gifts that comes with the women.
0: Oh.
1: So that's the way I can explain. There are so many activities happening in Swaziland, I can say.
0: Before I let you go, Prince Bukhosi Dlamini, the Director of Culture in the King's Office here in Eswatini, we have a lot of Africans that tune in to our radio station, Radio 54 African Panorama. What can they learn from an event like this organized and celebrated in Eswatini?
1: There is a lot you can learn. The unfortunate thing is that although you can come and collect a lot of things, like we have seen, some are taking pictures, some are taking videos, but Swaziland, it's a country, I can say, God has blessed with culture. The king is doing these things maybe to try and expand it in Africa. But all these people come here to take pictures and videos, but nothing is happening outside.
0: Mm.
1: The unfortunate thing, they look at Swaziland as it is a primitive country, you see. You can still do this. But we find ourselves rich in culture, and the things we are doing, it's unique. But the Africa is not learning from us. That's the unfortunate part.
0: If I heard you clearly, you would want Africans to come here, watch this, take it back home, and let them reconnect with their culture.
1: With their cultures, like they were before. We know that the African countries had these things before. Unfortunately, they lost it. But our cultures differ a little bit. They can still connect and do their own. There are still people in their countries that can still remember what was happening. That's what we are trying to do here.
0: Mm.
1: Africa can benefit from this. Yeah.
0: Prince Bukhosi Dlamini, it was a pleasure hosting you here on Radio 54 African Panorama. We know this is the 40th anniversary of the king being on the throne. Your message before I let you go.
1: This is the 40th anniversary. The king has spoken during the celebration at Somhlolo National Stadium. Looking back, where we are coming from. He said a lot of things. He thanks all the people that have helped Swaziland to become what it is today. We're coming a long way with this country, where in so many different aspects, there are so many different aspects by which we see ourselves as a progressed country. I can see a development, development in terms of infrastructure, in terms of like roads and everything that is happening, health, and so many things that are happening. We were not like this before, but now we see ourselves as people who have progressed so much. Yeah.
0: Thank you very much for spending time with us on a day when you are supposed to be very busy looking at the work of your hands to see that everything does not go wrong. We were in conversation with Prince Bukosi Dlamini, who is the Director of Culture in the King's Office here in Eswatini, and we are on Radio 54 African Panorama. Do not-

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2: Greater you know, Makata Katala Sopusa. 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When are the heads of states asking for gold and time on the assembly asking for peace is the school? We move away, Sabega Kamatunas Nyat. Ayate, when you are Pagati.

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1: This is Radio 54 African Panorama, and I am Ambassador Godfrey Madanire. I am in conversation with Her Excellency Ambassador Dr. Joy Ndwande here in Eswatini, and we are witnessing such a spectacle. It is the Umhlangari dance. Welcome to the show, Ambassador Joy Ndwande.
2: Thank you very much, Your Excellency, for welcoming me, and royal greetings to Africa from the Kingdom of Eswatini as we witness this very colorful event of Umhlangari dance.
1: Wonderful. You know, indeed, this is such a spectacle for me. It is my second time witnessing this event. I witnessed it last year, and I thought this year I'm not missing it for anything. Mm-hmm. Let's just get to talk about what you do. I know you do quite a number of things. I know you as an ambassador. I also know you as someone who is running Indigenous Knowledge Hub. Maybe for the benefit of our listeners that are scattered throughout the continent, what do you do at Indigenous Knowledge Hub?
2: At the Indigenous Knowledge Hub, what we do is preserve Indigenous knowledge. We also integrate it with modernity. For instance, our main interest in this Umhlangari dance is not only the dance, but the whole process and how it is our part of our Indigenous cosmology that is embedded within all the processes of this reed dance. In each of our cultural lived experiences, there's beyond the dance, beyond the regalia, there's a lot of Indigenous knowledge that has been recorded and preserved, and that's what we focus on why from the 1800s epochs particularly these cultural lived experience were promoted, and also promoting that the children who come and dance must understand it's bigger than just a dance, it's bigger than just cutting the reeds. It's about our origins, it's about where we believe we originated from. And this is why it is very significant that it continues annually.
1: You spoke about cosmology, and you know, that got me really interested. I thought that is something scientific, and is something that is not for Africans. But some people argue that as Africans, we're actually big when it comes to cosmology.
2: We are very big on cosmology. For instance, if we look at the past 7 days of Umhlanga, the moon changes, the eclipse that are informing the kind of processes that we go through, because what we are actually doing here is using the moon, particularly of significance is the moon and its relationship with Earth and how it becomes part of a rainmaking processes. So we are connecting the cosmology of the moon and all those cosmic guides that have been very visible, particularly this year in the past 7 years. We've had the blood moon, we've had all sorts of eclipses happening, and those guides the process. But most significantly, we also believed in the Swati cosmology, which is also Zulu, which is also Tonga. We all, mainly in Southern Africa, that the first man emerged from the reed. I guess it was during our migration, the Abantu migration, where leaders disappeared and they were pathfinding, and they come back and we see them emerging from the reeds. So the reeds are part of a significant part of the cosmology. So when the maidens go to cut the reeds, it's a remembrance, it's a memory, it's a collective experience of how we believed in the indigenous epochs, particularly in the 1600s. This is where we reconnect with that life, with that origin.
1: For those who are just joining us, we are here on Radio 54 African Panorama, broadcasting live from Eswatini, where we are witnessing a colorful event, the Umhlanga Reed Dance. You spoke about rain. I remember last year when I came through for the same event, it started raining, and I was informed that almost every time we have this occasion, it ends up raining, and that is significant to the people of Eswatini. Your comment?
2: Yes. This year, we had a bit of nippy rain during the week, not today and not yesterday, but There's a second leg of the Umhlanga ceremony that happens in the Shiseleni region. And this is where it's really raining. And why is that space so significant? Its sacredness is embodied around the fact that when the kingdom was now created, the first dance inside what is now called the Kingdom of Eswatini, the first dance occurred there. So it's a very sacred and of significance that a dance is done there, and that's where you see the rain. So today, you could call it a plea for rain. You can hear from the distance that the maidens are singing like rain birds because they're calling them.
1: We are so here on Radio 54 African Panorama. Your Excellency, Dr. Joy Ndwandwe, we see these young girls, they are celebrating. It's unfortunate we are doing this on radio. I can only wish our listeners could be here to witness this wonderful occasion. Now, tell me, what does it mean to a young girl?
2: To a young girl, I try to get them to understand they're rainmaking queens because they have to be maidens. Predominantly, maidens are the ones who go and plead for the rain at the reeds where they cut them. So if they see themselves as rainmaking queens, which means they preserve themselves so that they keep on doing this next year. So this is a significant part of it. And the way they are dressed, this traditional regalia of Umhlanga, where they are exposing that they have preserved themselves, their purity, and their sense of pride in their girlhood, childhood, that they've maintained. And therefore, mostly it is thought that many of them who are wearing the short beaded skirts have not had any activity. Therefore, they've preserved some virginity. And then there are others who are dressed in a long skirt, which means they have tried, but they haven't necessarily been mothers. They haven't had birthed a child yet. But once you birth a child, you can't wear dressed the way this majority are wearing beaded short skirts, because it's a symbol of innocence, purity, and the preserving of their own bodies.
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1: For those who are just joining us, we are here on Radio 54 African Panorama, broadcasting live from Eswatini, where we are witnessing a colorful event, the Umhlanga Reed Dance. This is Radio 54 African Panorama, and I am Ambassador Godfrey Mothanire. I am in conversation with Her Excellency Ambassador Dr. Joy Ndwande. Your Excellency, we cannot ignore the fact that this year marks the 40th anniversary of our king being on the throne.
2: Yes.
1: For an ordinary Swazi national, for an African who is proud of their culture, what does this mean?
2: It means a lot, particularly when we are looking at how, with all the negativity towards preservation of culture and lived experience, he has remained firm and focused that he is not going to allow these cultural ceremonies to die in his name, and therefore he has kept it. The amount of stories and negativity around why should kids come and display their breast bumps and everything else that everybody sees visually, he has maintained the steadiness and the focus of making sure it doesn't die in his era. It continues in his era. Those who do not want it in the future will take a decision then. But what we enjoy about over the 40 years, the negativity that has come with this preservation of this cultural lived experience, he's remained steadfast. To that we really hail him over the 40 years that cultural lived experience continue in the kingdom.
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0: Now, on the airwaves, Ambassador Godfrey Mothanire.
1: You just mentioned, that obviously for any good thing, there's always some dissenting voices. Mm-hmm. And I know we've seen even on social media, some people believe that events like this are directly linked to a rise in sexual assaults and some other crimes of that nature. Mm-hmm. Your comment?
2: My comment is that the whole of Africa and the whole world is entangled in terms of with regards to culture and modernity. Instead of embracing modernity in its appropriate context, we're using it to kill our own culture. Yes, this comes from colonialism. Yes, this comes from Christianity. Most importantly, it comes from how we as Africans have interpreted Christianity. So we negate our own cultural lived experiences because we believe that to be Christian is to do away with this. We negate our own cultural lived experiences for political reasons because we have politicized some of these preserved cultural lived experience. And therefore it's important to take a step back and relate. Where is the voice of contention coming from? What is its purpose? So that we can understand that are we perpetuating the colonial script, which we do tend to keep and to perfect in a lot of ways than we can imagine. So we have to be serious and ask ourselves, is this Christianity, this Pentecostalism, this born-again Christianity that is negating, is it really reflective of our context? Because those are the sad questions we have to ask ourselves. Therefore, I cannot say this is the source. There are multiple sources that are contributing to this negation, but this is why I say His Majesty has done an excellent job in the preservation over the past 40 years.
1: You spoke earlier on about the very first reed dance. Did it happen during King Swati III's reign, or it was previously with...
2: With other previous kings, of course. I don't know how many years we could say that, but what I can tell you is that Umhlanga has been done since the 1800 epochs. So His Majesty found it, preserved it for the next generation. So it has been for many centuries right now, I can say. Safely say 2 centuries, maybe 3. They're recorded, by the way, because there's a lot of African history that's not recorded. Was it part of the migration? I think so, because you know what? It deals with the whole rainmaking process. And what rain are we looking for? Plowing rain, tending the soil so that we can plant. And we've been planting and plowing for many decades, centuries. So I don't think this is the first one inside the country, is the first one that will ever existed. It's just that it is officially recorded as such. And under the kingdom of Eswatini, not during the migration. Thank you, Your Excellency.

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2: You know, you spoke about previous kings, and I know you wrote extensively about King Sobhuza.
3: Yes.
2: Would you like to share something with our listeners that might be curious, as curious as I am?
3: And I'd still like to focus it on how he is another king who preserved it during a very difficult time, because colonialism was here, and the religion and the education was saying children should not come to this ceremonies. And King Sobhuza became its custodian. I don't think he allowed for space for people to enter it. And he didn't actually, was not apologetic about the preservation thereof. But he is the one that made sure we find it, and His Majesty finds all these cultural lived experiences that we're enjoying. Otherwise, the book on King Sobhuza, Aksigogwamgwe Bantu, it is not mine, but for the people, gives us a very interesting challenge on how our indigenous leaders were leading according to our indigenous knowledge systems, which is where he was grounded to the point of saying, it is not mine, but for the people.
2: Is the book in English or in any of our indigenous languages?
3: The whole point of the book is to have an international audience. It is in English. And the whole point is, can we as Africans now, in the spirit of Pan-Africanism, in the spirit of the African Renaissance, also have people read about us and our leaders on how they were rooted in our indigenous knowledge systems?
0: Visit our website, www.radio54africanpanorama.com.
2: Before I let you go, Your Excellency, Dr. Joy Ndwandwe, what is your message to Africans that have never visited Eswatini to see this spectacle?
3: Your Excellency, thank you very much for that opportunity. The Kingdom of Eswatini, because our king is head of indigenous knowledge and is head of state, it is possible to have such a large audience to organize this beautiful national event, because he has those two positions. And therefore, when you come to the Kingdom of Eswatini, you'll find not a royal courtyard celebrating, but a national royal celebration, because everybody is actively participating, because this is preserved for everybody. That is the strength. So come to the Kingdom of Eswatini to experience a culturally lived experience, so that when you read about it, your lens has already seen it. I think that is one of the things that is important. And there are other events that are coming around the rain-making process. Ingwala is next. And that is also another cultural lived experience that the whole of Southern Africa had these experiences, but they were marginalized and negated by colonialism. I thank you, Your Excellency.
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Forum, and I was in conversation with Her Excellency Ambassador Dr. Joy Ndwandwe here in Eswatini.

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everyone everywhere. And my name is Lovers Pamire on Radio 54. And this is a program that is broadcasted from the Republic of Ireland. And of course, this is Radio 54 that you will find in all the 54 countries of Africa. If you didn't know how many countries are in Africa, I know some of you, most of the people think that Africa is just one country. And of course, they cannot distinguish who is who from which part of Africa, which is lovely because we are one people. We are cut from the same cloth. And that's how beautiful it is. And today, to kickstart our program, as a song from Sugar Boy and Omuda, her favorite song of Mama Koo. And congratulations to Mama Koo for giving birth to a baby boy, Kai, Lovers Kai, at Komborerwa Pamire. Beautiful stuff. We're so happy for you, and congratulations for doing such a great job. And we thank God for the gift of life. Ndomoda, a song coming to you now.

This is awesome. This is awesome. Sugar Pie. Sugar Pie. Beautiful stuff. This is Radio 54. And my name is Lovers Abamire. From home, of course. That's the beauty of Radio 54. And coming to you every time and again. And the song playing in the background is from Sugar Pie in Domuda. A song, a favorite song to Mama Koo. And we say thank you and congratulations for the son Kai Takomborerwa, who was born on the 25th of August 2026. And this is a song that is so much love. Domuda, Domuda, Domuda. Beautiful stuff, beautiful stuff. Thank you so much, and thank you, and thank you, and thank you. It's such a beautiful thing to hold a newborn baby. And okay, and the Bible says, Chipo, Mwana Chipo, you know, Bakuna Mwari. We're grateful and thankful.

Rotten Zakaritari Ram. All my joy is gone because the memories that we had, that we shared together, are overwhelming. They are extraordinary. Sometimes that's how life is like. But we should always be able to make up and kiss and move on. This is a Lovers Paradise show, a program that comes to you time and again. And of course, with the rest of radio presenters here at Radio 54, great programs are always on the card. And we're grateful. And we are grateful. We thank God for that. Natasha Mutunzi. All right, responding to, Kesha, responding to Ketchup's Juicy. Okay, all right.

Bruno, nothing at all. I don't want to do anything. I just want to lay on my bed. Listen, as much as I just want to chill on my bed. Beautiful stuff. This is Radio 54, and my name is Lovers Pamire, broadcasting and coming to you from the Republic of Ireland. And Nimwana wiku Zimbabwe. That's where I come from. That's where I hail from. And thank you for joining us, for being part and parcel of this big, big family of Africa and, of course, of the world, because everything resonates within Africa, and Africa is always takes the lead in everything, And it's a beautiful continent. It's a brilliant continent. It's a blessing to be an African, and we are so much blessed with beauty, with resources, with Ubuntu, Ubanu. We're so grateful for that. Let's play a song from Betterman. Okay.

can be better, man. All beautiful stuff from Zimbabwe. These are youngsters, all now grown ups. Back in the days, used to drive and in the groove of the legendary, of the great artist, the kind of R&B type of music. And that's so beautiful. That so beautiful. And better man, Taurai Mandebo. And now we go on to the next song, next artist, Love and Theft, Angel Eyes. Is somebody in this story, in this song. She is a daughter of a pastor, but she goes to church on a Sunday midweek, or the other time she will be at the pub enjoying with the boys, and she's in love with two boys. So she has an angel heart with the devil side. That's what the song is talking about. Enjoy, love and theft, and your eyes.

Paradise, a show that comes to you time and again. And of course, with various presenters on Radio 54 coming to you on daily basis. And this is who we are. We are all over in the world and representing Africa to the world. And of course, the song that was just playing right now is Vaimbire Kenichi Godora, talking about how it is important, or the importance of singing and working in that profession of singing, entertaining the world, entertaining people, informing and educating people. And Riverside from Lovers was a song that played prior to Chigodora. And before Riverside was Lucky Dube, Prisona. Beautiful stuff. This is Radio 54. Today is just music galore. It's just music galore coming to you.

See, Tony, your beautiful stuff here to Radio 54. And like I told you today, it's just music galore. And this is a Lovers Paradise show. Beautiful, beautiful. Let us know wherever you are, what is happening. How's the weather wherever you are? Share with us. Comment on our WhatsApp group. Our group chat is alive, always, always alive. If you want to be part of it, you are welcome. You are welcome. You are welcome. All right.

zwipo zwedu, chango nechango, chango nechango, chango nechango. Alright, so we are gifted in different ways. That's what the artist is talking about here. And we have to share all the little that we have. And we compliment one another, we compliment each other. Guys, this is how life was created, so that we compliment one to another in such a beautiful manner, in such an awesome and immaculate manner. That's what the artist is talking about, and that's what the artist is saying here. All right, beautiful stuff, beautiful stuff.

0: Mayo Wango. Simon Chopa Chibetu. What a song, what a song. This is one of the most beautiful songs that I always adore, and a song that uplifts women, mothers, actually it acknowledges them of the wonderful job that they do in the world to raise generations, to raise families, to bring families together, to knit the broken families together. And that's the importance of a woman. A woman is a unifier, brings unity, unifies people, and brings people together. And if the seed of love is entertained and is cultivated in the family, and everything will be beautiful. But if a seed of a hatred is sowed in the family, then it becomes a calamity indeed. So it's important to recognize the importance of mothers, women in our lives, and we continue to exalt and uphold them for them to maintain good and appreciate in standards.
1: In less than, was it 36 hours, getting married to you, Blake Shelton. We made it through the unthinkable. We have made it through everything we could possibly make it through. And I know we have a lot more trials and tribulations to go, but I'm ready to join in with you on that journey.

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0: Hi, I'm Dan Patrick. The Brad Paisley Bass Invitational set to get underway in Nashville. And when it comes to the host himself, you can't stop him. You can only hope to contain him.
1: We'll provide updates throughout the day here at SportsCenter. Paisley.

0: Brad Paisley, dare I say, in Fuego.
1: I've got a bite.
2: 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Really appreciate you and thank you. 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

Yeah, Radio 54, 94, Radio 54, sorry. Yeah, my name is Lovers Pamire, and broadcasting from the Republic of Ireland. And I just played you some songs, dub from Lena de Jakarta, Andina Wango, and then after Andina Wango, Upenyo Motoro, songs that talks about issues of life, loneliness and lonely. And it's always important to have some people you rely on in life, or whom can listen to you, or who can whom you can listen, and those who can listen to you, and so that life becomes balanced. Sometimes you just need somebody to share your troubles and your problems with, and you just need to ventilate. So we need each other in this life. Don't be alone, because you are not alone. The world is a vast of people and different kinds. Some with good hearts and who can really be of good, great importance to your existence. Yeah, let's go on to Mutukuzi. All right, Andinzwi is the name of the song.

I'm taking us back in memory land. I'm talking over Mazikatire Safiria, Mazikatire National Hero. These are the great artists that have left or have gone, and they are legends. Indeed, they left us with a special something to listen to and to always think of, reincarnating memories and, of course, soothing to our souls, to our minds, of the works that they've left, the works that they've done whilst they were here on the face of the earth. And it's important to leave a mark wherever you are, whoever you are, and it's important to leave a mark, something that people can always be look into and think of you, even when you are long gone. It's important. It's important. We need to live here on the earth for a purpose. And one of the grateful things to do is to leave a legacy that will be cherished, acknowledged, celebrated when you're long gone. Yeah, beautiful stuff here at Radio 54.

excited to have you on board, and this is the place you ought to be all the time for your entertainment, education, and of course socialization. 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All right.

was that I put Tung Oh Yo, and as the name of the song was London, beautiful South, and that let you know where you're listening us from, where you're hearing us from, and my name is Lovers Pamire on your program, Lovers Paradise Show, and a program that comes to you time and again, and of course with the rest of the radio presenters here on Radio 54, we bring you entertainment, education, and information to you so that you are kept abreast. But today, like I said, it's just music galore, playing the music that you like on Radio 54, and it's just a beauty. 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

le na dzakatsa le na dzakatsa kufakwe murume ubudaura murume ogona murume oti apa ndaita give up aiwa as not is a man cannot give up so easily. You have to fight, born to fight, born to conquer, born to be a victor. That's what a man is defined by and known for. So yeah, that's the song from Leonard Jakata. Kufa kwa murume kubudaura. So yeah, beautiful stuff, encouraging song, motivating song, really, really motivating, really, really great, awesome, awesome, I can say. And this is Radio 54, The Lover's Paradise is the program. And we'll continue to give you beautiful music.

music. Pop 10, beautiful. We'll continue with the Pop 10. And after Pop 10, we'll play you Mogove, another song from Leonard Jagata, strolling way back in time, bringing back the old memories. Yesteryear music, if you'd want, if you wish to, yeah, to call it that way. Beautiful stuff. And this is Radio 54. My name is Lovers Pamire, and the program is Lovers Paradise, a show coming to you now and again. Beautiful. It's so beautiful.

Taking you way back in the memory land, Kari Koga, Leonard Jakata, Mugove. We all need to be rewarded whilst we are still alive. It's important to reward each other whilst we are alive. If you've worked, if you're a worker, you need to be rewarded accordingly. And it's important and it's beautiful to do so. Right, Alena de Jakarta, and our time is coming to an end. It's coming to the very, very, very end. And thank you to all those who have been with me, who have been with us here on Rural Radio 54, for your company, for listening, for tuning in. Really appreciate you. Really appreciate you. My name is Lovers Pamire, and the program is Lovers Paradise Show, a place to be, really, a place to be, a place to be for you and I.

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0: 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Are you ready to embark on a journey that celebrates the heartbeat of 54 vibrant nations? 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We are the resonating voices of a future Africa, strong, united, and full of
1: sitting on the seashore, counting the marbles, enjoying the breeze. With my headphones on, I think I heard the voice of an angel. It sounded so beautiful, like an angel princess' voice. She is a maid of honor from a king's palace. I thought, I felt like a dream. Her voice weaving my ears, capturing my mind, a melody with an African beat, the sounds of Africa, leading a journey to my motherland, a journey in mind, opening the secret garden, leaving me feeling like a long-lost daughter who has been found, and finally reunited with her family. She is from Africa. I can hear through her voice the African beat, so easy to identify, because whenever she leaves, she leave a bold African fingerprint in people's souls. I can smile even when tears are close, because I'm always reminded that I'm an African. Always reminded and taught of Ubuntu. Filling my heart with memories of the world that I haven't been before. Rwendo remupfungwa nendangariro. Ndangariro yekusinga shike meso. Hearing the African legendary voices. Welcome to another Stola Sesihambile. 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Ichi chinu chevanu, chinotelerwa nevanu. 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

0: 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Are you ready to embark on a journey that celebrates the heartbeat of 54 vibrant nations? 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We are the resonating voices of a future Africa, strong, united, and full of
1: sitting on the seashore, counting the marbles, enjoying the breeze. With my headphones on, I think I heard the voice of an angel. It sounded so beautiful, like an angel princess' voice. She is a maid of honor from a king's palace. I felt like a dream. Her voice weaving my ears, capturing my mind, a melody with an African beat, the sounds of Africa, leading a journey to my motherland, a journey in mind, opening the secret garden, leaving me feeling like a long-lost daughter who has been found, and finally reunited with her family. She is from Africa. I can hear through her voice the African beat, so easy to identify, because whenever she lives, she leave a bold African fingerprint in people's souls. I can smile even when tears are close, because I'm always reminded that I'm an African. Always reminded and thought of Ubuntu, filling my heart with memories of the world that I haven't been before. 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Hearing the African legendary voices. Welcome to Anauzo Stola Sesambile. 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